You hurt me, and you make me cry. But if you leave me, I will surely die.

0: Attention, please. Attention, all passengers for the Boeing 727 of Cruzeiro from Rio de Janeiro to São Paulo, Porto Alegre, and Buenos Aires. 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
1: 晚上六点，你在哪里呢？

0: Hello, everyone. My name is Garrett.
1: And my name is Maria.
0: And friends, thanks for joining us here on Let's Talk in English. Today, we have an exciting profile lesson.
1: And the title of this lesson is Doris Brom, Loving Others.

0: others.
1: Now, friends, in our profile lessons, we get to talk about someone important. Someone important from throughout history. We talk about who they are and what they did in their life. Now, today is special. Maria, we get to talk about someone we both know.
0: Yes, she was our boss, and she started Let's Talk in English and Studio Classroom.
1: She did many amazing things throughout her life. She's not with us anymore, but today we get to celebrate her life and talk all about her. In fact, we get 2 days to do this, so I'm pretty excited.
0: So am I. Maybe there are some things that we share that you already know, but hopefully there are new things you get to learn, and of course, you get to learn that in English.
1: Now, friends, as we go through our lesson, like we almost always do, we'll be looking for the answer to our Find It question. Here it is. What was very important to Doris?
0: What was very important to Doris? Friends, the answer to that question will be in today's lesson. So as we go through the conversation, keep that question in mind and look for the answer with us.
1: Absolutely. As we go through, if you have any personal experiences with Doris, make sure to share them with us. We love hearing those stories of how she impacted or changed lives around her. Well, friends, let's get started. Let's go learn our keywords with Jack.
2: Zach 和 Ivy 聊到彭蒙慧老师。Zach 说他在几年前过世了。She passed away a couple of years ago. 偏语动词 pass away 就是去世。他的基督教信仰对他来说非常重要。Her Christian faith was very important to her. 名词 faith 就是宗教信仰。她对音乐的热爱促使她在台湾开始做基督教广播。Her love of music led her to start Christian radio in Taiwan. 名词 radio 就是广播、收音机。她还希望能用别的方式来帮助人，所以开始了一个英语广播节目。She wanted to help in other ways, so she started an English radio program. 名词 program 就是节目或是课程。彭老师喜欢分享，她总是不吝于给人礼物和金钱。She was always giving people gifts and money. 名词 gift 就是礼物。
3: I just read about an inspiring person, Ivy.
4: Who is that?
3: Her name is Doris Brome. She passed away a couple of years ago.
4: Tell me about her.
3: Her Christian faith was very important to her. She used music and English to share God's love.
4: Where did she do that?
3: On the island of Taiwan, for the most part. Her love of music led her to start Christian radio in Taiwan.
4: How interesting.
1: Throughout our lives, there are many people who change who we are and how we choose to live our lives. We can call those inspiring people. Today, Zach is sharing about one of these people with Ivy.
0: And Ivy wants to know who it is. So she asks, who was that? Who was the inspiring person that Zach read about?
1: Yeah, an inspiring person is someone who inspires you. They give you new ideas and they make you want to do new great things.This person's name is Doris Brome. Yes, it's pronounced Brome, even though it's spelled a little bit in a difficult way. Now, Doris Brome passed away a couple of years ago.
0: Pass away. Pass away means to die, but it's a better way to say it. It sounds better to say someone passed away, so they aren't alive or with us anymore.Well, Ivy wants to know more about Doris. So she says, tell me about her.
1: Right. She just wants to know more things that Zach might know. And friends, before we get into that, we need to answer our Find It question. Were you paying attention? Well, the question was, what was very important to Doris?

0: And the answer is her Christian faith. Zach says her Christian faith was very important to her. And of course, he's talking about Doris.
1: Yeah, your faith is all of the things that you believe. Often when we use that word, we're talking about a religious belief. For Doris Brome, that was the Christian faith.
0: Yes, and she used music and English to share God's love. So these were two things that she was very passionate about, which was music and English.
1: Right, throughout her life, she started many different groups and did many things with both music and English so that people could learn and improve in these things and hopefully learn a bit more about God's love through that. Well, now we want to know how Doris did this.
0: How she did it and where she did it. She didn't stay in the U.S., which is where she's from. Well, she did that on the island of Taiwan for the most part. And her love of music led her to start Christian radio in Taiwan.
1: Yeah, she used the radio. Friends, do you ever listen to the radio? It's not as popular these days as it once was. When you listen to the radio, you use a machine or your computer. You change the radio station and either listen to music or people talking.
0: That's right. You can listen to different things on the radio. Well, it was Doris's love of music that led her to start this radio in Taiwan. Let's talk about the word led with Jack.
2: 她对音乐的热爱促使她在台湾开始做基督教广播。Her love of music led her to start Christian radio in Taiwan. 句中的 led 是动词 lead, 引导的过去式。她在这里引申有促使的意思。比如说 ,his love of travel led him to become a tour guide. 他对旅行的热爱让他成为一名导游。或者是 ,Lily's curiosity led her to find the answer herself. Lily 的好奇心让她自己找到了答案。还有一句 ,her kindness led her to help people in need. 她的善良让她去帮助有需要的人。
0: Thank you, Jack. That is a great way to use the word led. There are many different ways, and here we say how something leads someone to do something. It makes them want to do it, and it helps them to go in that direction.
1: Yeah, I've seen that word play out in my life in many ways. I have always loved learning languages since I was just a little kid. My love of learning languages led me to travel around the world and even become an English teacher.
0: Ooh, that's a great use of the word led. And I would say that growing up in different countries led me to be interested in learning about different cultures.
1: That is a good one too. Friends, what has your experiences or maybe your interests led you to do or brought you to do in your life? Of course, we all have different things that influence us and inspire us. Well, we have more to learn about the inspiring person, Doris Brome, but first, let's take a quick break. We'll be right back.

0: Welcome back, everyone. Hey, Maria, you're a bit younger than I am.
1: Yes, I am.
0: So I want to ask, did you grow up listening to the radio?
1: Ooh, not so much, but I do overhear my grandma listening to the radio a lot.
0: Yeah, the radio was a big thing for earlier generations. When I was young, it was still a popular thing to listen to, especially when you were driving in the car. Well, it was something that allowed Doris Brome to share her love of music and English with the people of Taiwan. Now, friends, let's go learn more.

0: she wanted to help in other ways, so she started an English radio program. She helped the people of Taiwan learn English.
1: Did a lot of people listen to it?
0: Yes, probably millions.
1: Wow, she taught a lot of people.
0: She encouraged them too, and taught them to never give up.
1: Good for her.
0: She also loved to share and put others before herself. She was always giving people gifts and money.
2: All right, friends, we're still learning about Doris Brome, this inspiring person and our former boss. What does Zach have to say next?
3: He says that she wanted to help in other ways, so she started an English radio program. And of course, she helped the people of Taiwan learn English through that program.
2: Yeah, this is really significant. At the time Doris started this radio program, there weren't a lot of resources or programs in English on the island of Taiwan, but a lot of people wanted to learn.
3: Yes, they did, and so it led her to start the program. We often hear the word program with TV program or radio program or maybe a school program. Garrett, can you tell us about that word program?
2: Sure. We can think of it, like you said, a TV program. We also say TV show. Each program has different characters or different topics. Right now, friends, you're watching or listening to one specific program, LTE TV.
3: Yes, that is a great example of a program. We watch a lot of those. Well, Ivy asks, did a lot of people listen to it? She wants to know if a lot of people tuned in to listen to Doris's English radio program.
2: Well, here Zach says, yes, probably millions. Why does he say probably? Well, it was harder to keep track of those numbers a long time ago, but we think it was probably millions of people.
3: Wow, that is a lot of people. Ivy thinks so too. She says, wow. If you hear something that surprises you, then you can use the expression, wow. Ivy says she taught a lot of people.
2: That is definitely true. She encouraged these people too and taught them to never give up. Friends, sometimes teaching isn't just about learning a new skill. We hope that as you join us every day for our program, you don't just learn some new English words and sentences, but you learn to love learning and also to be a better person.
3: And of course, to never give up, to keep trying, and you will get better and better and you will learn more. Never give up, friends. And friends, that is also today's calendar phrase.
4: Never give up.
5: Never give up.
6: 绝对不要放弃。
7: A, B, C. Learning English is hard.
8: It is. Never give up.
7: The vocabulary is hard.
8: Never give up.
7: The grammar is hard.
8: Never give up.
7: So tell me, why is your English so good?
8: I never gave up.
7: Oh.
4: Never give up.
5: Never give up.
6: 绝对不要放弃。
2: All right, we're almost done here, friends. We have a few more things to say. Zach continues and says, she also loved to share and put others before herself. I would say this is definitely true. I remember Doris was always sharing food with me.
3: Yes, well, not just with you, Garrett. Don't feel too special. She shared with everyone. She loved to share. If she had anything, she would give it to others. And here we see the term put others before herself, which meant if she could do something for herself or for others, she would often do it for others.
2: Right. She thought that was more important than just having a lot of things for herself. That really showed the love she had for people. Well, friends, we want to learn more about that last sentence. Let's go to Jack now.
9: 彭老师也很喜欢分享，他常把别人放在自己之前。

0: of。John 是一个很棒的领导者，因为他总是先为他人着想。
1: Thanks for that, Jack. All right, Zach continues here. She was always giving people gifts and money. Of course, we're talking about Doris here. Now let's talk about what gifts are.
2: A gift is something that you prepare. Maybe you buy it, maybe you make it, and you give it to someone. It could be a gift just on a random day, or maybe it could be for their birthday or for a special event.
1: When you give someone a gift, you don't expect to get anything from them. You're just giving it to them. A gift could even be money. Doris loved to give people gifts to show them she cared.
2: She did. I remember when I was a really little girl, she gave me a stuffed animal. And also, many of my coworkers have little kids, and I've seen her give them gifts too. Not just them, but also to many other people. Well, friends, we learned a lot of great keywords from today's lesson, so let's go and review them now.
1: Here's your first keyword for today. Pass away. Pass away. He's sad because his dad passed away.
2: Faith. Faith. Her faith is important to her.
1: Radio. Radio. We listened to music on the radio.
2: Program. Program. What was the program about?
1: Gift. Gift. Her grandma gave her a gift. Well, friends, those are your keywords for today. We give them to you as a gift. Now make sure to go out and practice them.
2: And now let's go back and watch that lesson one more time.
3: I just read about an inspiring person, Ivy.
2: Who is that?
3: Her name is Doris Brome. She passed away a couple of years ago.
2: Tell me about her.
3: Her Christian faith was very important to her. She used music and English to share God's love.
2: Where did she do that?
3: On the island of Taiwan, for the most part. Her love of music led her to start Christian radio in Taiwan.
2: How interesting.
3: She wanted to help in other ways, so she started an English radio program. She helped the people of Taiwan learn English.
2: Did a lot of people listen to it?
3: Yes, probably millions.
2: Wow, she taught a lot of people.
3: She encouraged them too, and taught them to never give up.
2: Good for her.
3: She also loved to share and put others before herself. She was always giving people gifts and money.
2: Friends, welcome back
3: to Chit Chat. I'm Zach.
2: I'm Ivy. Today we learned about Doris Brome.
3: Doris loved God very much. Her faith was very important.
2: She used music and English to share God's love.
3: She lived mostly in Taiwan and started Christian radio there.
2: She also started an English program to help people learn English.
3: Did many people listen?
2: Yes, millions. She taught and encouraged them to never give up.
3: She loved others and gave gifts and money. She put people before herself.
2: Friends, that's a great way to serve God and love others. I want to share and help like Doris.
3: Me too. We can all show love to people around us.
2: Remember, love God, love others, and never give up.
3: We'll see you next time on Chit Chat.
4: You look upset. Are you okay?
5: I had a difficult class. The students would not listen. They were talking, sleeping, and fighting.
4: I understand. It's hard to be a teacher sometimes. I wish my students would listen, answer questions, and take notes.
6: Wish? I heard a grammar wish.
4: Hi, Grammar Fairy. Are you here to fix our students?

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1: What do you mean?
0: Your verbs need to match. Keep all of your verbs in the same form. Don't use ing after would. You should say, I wish my students would listen, answer questions, and take notes.
1: I wish my students would listen, answer questions, and take notes.
0: Perfect. Now your verb lists match.
2: Thanks, Grammar Fairy. So can you fix our students now?
0: I don't do student wishes, just grammar wishes. Got to go.
1: Grammar Fairy won't help us.
2: We will just have to be ready for tomorrow's classes.
3: All right, friends, we got to learn a lot about the inspiring person, Doris Brome. We hope that you feel inspired as well.
4: And maybe you have met her in person before and have been inspired by her. We're glad that you are here to learn English, which is something that Doris really loved to do, to teach others English.
3: All right, there are a lot of ways that you can look up more things about Doris online, from her English to music projects and programs. And friends, we're not done. We'll talk more about her life in tomorrow's program. 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

0: Jesus said, "I am the bread of life. He who comes to me will never go hungry, and he who believes in me will never be thirsty." Our Daily Bread. 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
1: 耶稣说，我就是生命的粮，到我这里来的必定不饿，信我的永远不渴。灵命日粮。本节目是由真理文化传播基金会与佳音电台联合制作，李芳主持。
2: The heavens declare the glory of God. The skies proclaim the work of His hands. Psalm 19, verse 1.
3: Welcome to today's encouragement from Our Daily Bread. One Worthy of Worship was written and read by Elisa Morgan.
2: Luke chapter 23, verses 44 through 49. It was now about noon, and darkness came over the whole land until 3 in the afternoon, for the sun stopped shining, and the curtain of the temple was torn in two. Jesus called out with a loud voice, "Father, into your hands I commit my spirit." When he had said this, he breathed his last. The centurion, seeing what had happened, praised God and said, "Surely this was a righteous man." When all the people who had gathered to witness this sight saw what took place, they beat their breasts and went away. But all those who knew him, including the women who had followed him from Galilee, stood at a distance watching these things. One Worthy of Worship. One April afternoon, millions gathered along a mapped arc across Mexico and the United States to witness a rare total solar eclipse. Schools released children, small towns blossomed to receive travelers, and neighbors set up lawn chairs and driveways, donning protective glasses to take in the wonder. As television crews documented the countdown to totality, the crowd grew silent except for one repeated phrase, "Oh my God." That struck me. I don't know if

0: for certain why those observers chose that phrase in the moment, but I suspect that as mortals encounter the rare and the astonishing, they seem to need someone to acknowledge, someone to thank, someone to worship. When we look heavenward, our response is awe. As David wrote, "The heavens declare the glory of God, the skies proclaim the work of his hands." The gospel writer Luke reports Jesus' last minutes on the cross. It was now about noon, and darkness came over the whole land until 3 PM, for the sun stopped shining. Matthew shares a response to this revelation. When the centurion and those with him who were guarding Jesus saw the earthquake and all that had happened, they were terrified and exclaimed, "Surely he was the Son of God." They couldn't help but acknowledge God as the someone worthy of worship. In humble awe, I worship you, my God. Let's pray. Father, in moments of awe, when creation stirs our hearts, turn our wonder into true worship of you alone. Help us recognize in every sign and shadow that you are the righteous one, worthy of all praise. We pray this in the name of Jesus. Amen.
1: As you go about your day, reflect on these questions. Where have you seen God's glory and found yourself awed? In what ways can you worship Him in all His awesomeness?